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Put it in his lap. Sip, sip, wanna tip, tip, flip, wanna slip, flip. I think he's trying to hit young Nick like a quick pick. Na, na, na, na, na.

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Spent the night there at my place, that night became 100 days, and I shared all my deepest secrets with you. Soon enough, well, I found out you're something I can't live without, and every time I close my eyes, I miss you.